One for your trouble, that's two for a ball. Three for your golden soul, four for a soul. Five for some hot night, six for the field, seven for the guilty pigs, and eight for me.

Every time to the very last drop, don't call it cop. 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Which one you are here? Take flash it up a real time. Right, baby.

0: There are some dark pages in the history of the white man's dealings with the Indian, and many parts of the record are stained with the greed and avarice of those who have thought only of their own profit. Those who have thought only of their own profit.
1: Wake up!

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Tell the lady to lie down. I want you to be sure to see this. I wouldn't want you to miss a second. Watch your wife.

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Love has practically caused me to get you destroyed. If I had hated a little more, just a little more, we would have had a little less trouble. But I look at my thoughts. Sure, you got love. Principle. But don't say, hate is my enemy. What to say? What's that word? Hate is my enemy. I gotta fight it day and night. What else if the other's the line? Love's the only weapon. Shit!

0: basic premise of Mao. Mao Zedong said there's only one way a revolution can come. Do you know, Millie? How did Mao Zedong say the only way you can bring a revolution and keep it?
1: Well, the only way I think you can keep it by being peace and being honest.
0: Oh, shit, I am. No. Being peace. Mao Zedong said that?
1: No.
0: He's the head of China. He's the head of the revolution of China. He marched 6,000 people on the road. He's been on a long march.
1: I have a mind on something else.
0: Okay, well, what did he say? There's only one way you can bring about a revolution for the
1: only
0: people.
1: Only way you can bring it on is by killing.
0: Well, what is? That's okay. I'm going to let you pass it. But what did he say? He had a nice little phrase that everybody should know. Change only comes with continuous gunning. Change comes through.
1: Through by a barrel of gun.
0: That's right, senior. That's good.

Let's go. Let's go. Let's go. Let's go. Let's go. Let's go. Let's go. Let's go. Let's go. Let's go. Let's go. Let's go. Let's go. Let's go. Let's go. Let's go. Let's go. Let's go. Let's go. Let's go. Let's go. Let's go. Let's go. Let's go. Let's go. Let's go. Let's go. Let's go. Let's go. Let's go. Let's go. Let's go. Let's go. Let's go. Let's go. Let's go. Let's go. Let's go. Let's go. Let's go. Let's go. Let's go. Let's go. Let's go. Let's go. Let's go. Let's go. Let's go. Let's go. Let's go. Let's go. Let's go. Let's go. Let's go. Let's go. Let's go. Let's go. Let's go. Let's go. Let's go. Let's go. Let's go. Let's go. Let's go. Let's go. Let's go. Let's go. Let's go. Let's go. Let's go. Let's go. Let's go. Let's go. Let's go. Let's go. Let's

0: listening in the dark because you played your part.
1: Yeah.
0: Enemies fell apart while we was playing golf.
1: Yeah.
0: I ain't know until the homies told me the news touched my heart.

0: much say, but it ain't much say. What's happening
1: yo,
0: today?
1: Check it. Leave out a plate with a piece of steak. Make sure all the wolves is fed.
2: Right.
1: Every threat you make was empty like the tip of a hollow bullet head. See me with a briefcase, you can guarantee that it's full of bread. The sweater came in a gabardine, but I took the wool instead. Hands in the deep end of the bag where all the tricks is kept.
3: What do you got in there?
1: Bitch try to interrupt my dance moves, I don't miss a step. Before I purchase the merchandise, make sure it's open and inspected.

0: stress, I don't relax for therapy. I was on my way to the bank and started to laugh hysterically. Coming out smelling like fresh hundreds, I'm a magnet for sex. On 10 toes, only the Lord knows what I'ma baggage next.
1: And I found a way I can get it, and that's what I'm doing. I'm trying to get it, I'm gonna get it.
0: Yeah.

0: U.S. officials say. U.S. officials say that U.S. officials here say these officials here at the White House tell us.
1: Pull these two things out. I've laundered them, so you can't really tell what I'm talking about because I don't want the Iraqis to know what I'm talking about. But trust me. Trust me.
2: Saddam Hussein.

0: get to the bottom of what happened, why. The reason we do that is so they'll never happen again. One path to that goal would be a reconciliation process, a truth commission. We could develop and authorize a person, a group of people universally recognized as fair-minded without any axe to grind. Their straightforward mission would be to find the truth. People would be told to come forward and share their knowledge and experiences, not for purposes of constructing criminal indictments, but to assemble the facts. Indeed, such a process could involve subpoena powers and even the authority to obtain immunity from prosecutions for anything except perjury in order to get to the full truth. Congress has already granted some immunity over my objection to those who facilitated warrantless wiretaps and those who conducted cruel interrogations. It would be far better, in my opinion, to use that authority not just to wipe the slate clean, but to learn the truth. During the past several years, this country has been divided as deeply as it has been at any time in our history since the Civil War. And that's made our government less productive, our society less civil. And this week, when we begin commemorating bicentennial, probably our greatest president, Abraham Lincoln, there's need again to bind up the nation's wounds. President Lincoln urged that course in his second inaugural address some 74 years ago. You should go back and think about that. Rather than vengeance, we need a fair-minded pursuit of what actually happened. And sometimes the best way to move forward is find out the truth, find out what happened. And we do that to make sure it never happens again.
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2: Ben, c'est pas possible.
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Now on the sidewalk, ooh, Sunday morning, lies a body just oozing life.